0: Ivy Girl's one of those bands. Look, I'm 40. I'm 40. TV Girl's one of those bands that makes me feel real old because I see all these people wearing TV Girl shirts, dressing up in pink and what's the other color?
1: Blue.
0: And I don't know what that means other than you've played some of the music.
1: TV Girl.
0: But tell me about TV Girl. Why'd you choose that song?
1: I chose that song because I heard a song that you were playing in the car and it reminded me of TV Girl and that whole album in general.
0: Yeah.
1: I've just been inside of this.
0: That's true.
1: Set.
0: You told me this morning you want that vinyl album.
1: Yeah.
0: Because that's just one of your favorite albums ever.
1: It's the best TV Girl album.
0: Is it? Okay.
1: In my opinion.
0: Yeah, and that's called French Exit, right?
1: Yes.
0: All right. That's cool. That's cool. What'd you think of it, Ronan?
1: He wasn't listening. She's why.
0: Yeah. All right, cool. Well, thanks y'all for being here, for listening, for hanging out with us. I think we're going to move on. I think we're going to come back in a little bit and talk about my daughter's recent obsession with Heathers and Broadway. Why are you doing that laugh? It's like a 13-year-old version of Jay-Z's laugh. Jigga. Anyway. Yeah. But we're going to come back and I want to hear about Heathers and Broadway, not Broadway, but musicals. Yeah. Yes. Which we hear a lot of in our house at the moment. So I'm going to ask the important questions on that. Next up, we got Willow with The Present Moment.
1: Weezer.
0: Let's get into it. Thanks for hanging out with us. This is KUAA 99.9 FM. 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You're listening to In the Garden. My name is Dante. Let's go with some Willow. In my opinion, the best of the Smiths, by the way.

All right. Let's do a little bit of recapping. We started this set off with a new one from Tara Cunningham, who's a really incredible improvising guitarist. I don't know. A guitar player who improvises a lot as their main form of expression. From her new album, 2-3, the track Isle of Dogs. And that took us into a track from Alana Amor Colvin from her record, Huckleberries and Lullabies, the track Paloma. Alana is up to a lot of incredible stuff. If you're into... how do you describe it? There's a new blossoming world of in jazz and improvisation and ambient music where all these things are meeting and it's starting to really bloom. And there's a lot of music that's like at that intersection right now that's kind of you can only describe parts of it. It's indescribable if full. But anyway, she's right there. We're there right there. Then we heard from Ricky Kelly, My Kind of Music. We heard another one from Turn on the Sunlight from that Ocean Garden record. We heard Island Bells. Then we heard a track from Amina Claude and Wadada Leo Smith. That was that piano and trumpet track that we heard. That was so beautiful. Called Albert Eiler, A Meditation in Light. Obviously a dedication to the great saxophonist, the Holy Ghost, Albert Eiler. Then we heard And Then They Danced from the great Marion Brown. And behind us, we got an epic coming up for you. It's a long one, but it's worth the ride. And it is a ride. From Les McCann, from his album Invitation to Openness. I think this came out in 72? Correct me if I'm wrong. But this track is called Lovers. Thanks for tuning in. I hope you enjoy.

All right. It's 9 o'clock, which means it's my duty to remind you that you're tuned into KUAA 99.9 FM, Salt Lake City, Utah. Heard around the planet at KUAAFM.org. You're tuned into the Organic Music Research Hour. I'm your host, Chaz. I'll be with you for just another hour. And then we got Ramblin' Radio on with Dan and Andy. What gems. That recap is really two songs. We heard two songs. We heard The Lovers from the great Les McCann off his album Invitation to Openness. And then we heard from Roman Norfleet and the Be Present Art Group. I'm grateful. I'm thankful. Behind us, we got Hold Tight from Slum Village. We got some Laraji coming up. We got some Isaiah Collier. We got some Moo Quintet. Even some Sam Cooke. There's a lot to get through, so I'll let us all get through it. I hope you're all having a sweet Sunday night. Winding down, winding up, whatever it is you need to be doing. Thanks for tuning in.

0: We'll wait for them. 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
1: You know, nowadays it seems like there's a lot of bad things going on, and I guess a lot of it, from the way I see it, seems to still stem from lack of feelings on our parts and how we relate or communicate with our fellow brothers and sisters. Hatred is a feeling, love is a feeling. Let's hate all that does not allow us to love. And we can do that just by getting to know each other and talking to the people. Who can you turn to tell your troubles?

0: This is what I'm talking about. 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I know we're gonna get together. 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How you doing, my man? Sister, you know, talk to the people. Let's get off these male-female problems. Talk to the people.
1: Right for our children. 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I don't want to make words.

0: Hey, how you doing? Hey, what's happening?
1: Whatever.
2: That's it, Bob.
1: Flower music. Wow, this is playing.

Let's get it out.

Alright, alright. Let's do a little bit of a recap. We started that set off with Hysier Don Walker from his album, or their album, Complete Expressions, Volume 2, Children of the Night. And that took us into some two tracks from Laraji from his album, Openness. We heard the tracks Holy Mountain and then Wade in the Water. That took us into Moo Quintet's In the Light of the Winter Sun. Moo Quintet's kind of new to me. Laraji's not. I think Laraji, you know, I've known Laraji for a decade now. But as he gets older, he seems to be ever expanding. He's deep in his 70s, and I remember being at some wild dance party in this warehouse space in Missouri, dancing with Laraji. It's 4 a.m. And if you get a chance, look up Laraji if you don't know who he is. He's definitely a celestial being dressed in orange, because orange is the color of personal expression, self-expression. You know, I turn to him 4 a.m. He's in his 70s. And I say, Laraji, are you tired? And he looks at me and tells me he has learned to override that function. Something maybe we could all achieve. Or at least strive for. I don't know. But he truly has. Anyway, I'm rambling. Then we heard from the great Sam Cooke, A Change Is Gonna Come. And that took us into Talk to the People, another one from Les McCann. Behind us, we have another Roman Norfleet track from the Be Present art group, Be Kind. Coming up, we got them. We have, you know what? There's not a band name. There's 20 names on this. But Sabine McCullough, Sula Spirit, Lily Lewis, Joy Clark, or just a couple of people on this next track coming up. Then we got some Saul Williams, some Carlos Nino. We'll keep going. I hope you all are having a sweet night. I hope the week's been all right to you. I hope the weather's been treating you well. I hope you've got to have some good, be in the warmth of friendship and family. And if you're not, I hope yourself is also warm. There's a lot of things going on. What is going on? You know, KUAA is having our 9th birthday party on October 9th. And I'm sure there'll be plenty of information about that. Anyway, stay tuned. We'll tell you all about it. It'll be wild, I'm sure. Okay, I'll stop rambling now. Thanks for listening, y'all. Cheers.

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misdeeds and overestimations. 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All gathered notables.

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All of these things that we know so well. Air it out.

Y'all, that's my time. Thank you for tuning in. It's nice to be back. I hope y'all had a lovely Sonic ride with me. Anyway. Stick around. Dan and Andy are coming up with Ramblin' Roads Radio. It'll be a vibe shift, but it'll be a great one. I hope the week is good to you. I hope only sweetnesses find their way into your life this week. I hope everybody you love is warm, well fed. I hope you get to be in surrounded in good music, good food, good people, good laughs. I hope you get up into the trees, or at least get to look at them, get some deep breaths. I'm going to leave you with this little note of hope from the great Bedlam Margay. Thanks for tuning in, y'all. Dante will be here next week to guide you. I'll be here the week after. Take care of yourselves. Take care of each other. Good night, y'all.

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0: Is it on?
1: It's on.
0: Oh, yeah, it is.
2: We're live.
0: Is it? All y'all, it's been a week, hasn't it? Well, we made it. And the reward, Ramblin' Roads Radio, here with Dan and Andy, here to round out your week, give you the smooth vibes from all you out there in Radio Land. They're going to do a little bit of honking, a little bit of tonking, a little bit of slipping and sliding, and some good old-fashioned radio. Don't touch that dial now. Hit it, Dan.
3: Yeah, Breaker 19, this here's a rubber duck. You got a copy on me, Big Ben, come on. Yeah, 10-4, Big Ben, for sure. By golly, it's clean clear to Flagtown, come on. Yeah, it's a big 10-4 there, Big Ben. Yeah, we definitely got the front door, good buddy. Mercy sakes alive, looks like we got us a convoy.
4: It was the dark of the moon on the 6th of June in a Kenworth pulling logs. Cab over Pete with a reefer on and a Jimmy hauling hogs. We is heading for Bear on I-10 about a mile out of Shaky Town. I says, Pigpen, this here's a rubber duck and I'm about to put the hammer down.

0: this here's a duck, and you want to back off them hogs? 10-4, about 5 miles or so. 10, roger, them hogs is getting intense up here.
1: By the time we got into Tulsa Town, we had 85 trucks in all. But they's a roadblock up on the Cloverleaf, and them bears was wall to wall. Yeah, them Smokies as thick as bugs on a bumper. They even had a bear in the air. I says, calling all trucks, this here's the duck. We about to

0: that pig pen? Negatory, pig pen. You're still too close. Yeah, them hulk is starting to close up my sinuses. Mercy sakes, you better back off another 10.
1: Well, we rolled up Interstate 44 like a rocket sled on rails. We tore up all of our swindle sheets and left them setting on the scales. By the time we hit that shy town, them bears was getting smart. They'd brought up some reinforcements from the Illinois National Guard. There's armored cars and tanks and jeeps and rigs of every size. Yeah, them chicken coops was full of bears and choppers filled the skies. Well, we shot the line, we went for broke with 1,000 screaming trucks and 11 long-haired friends of Jesus in a chartreuse microbus.
0: Here, rubber duck to Sodbuster. Come on there, yeah. 10-4, Sodbuster. Listen, you want to put that microbus in behind that suicide jockey? Yeah, he's hauling dynamite and he needs all the help he can get.
1: Well, we laid a strip for the Jersey Shore and prepared to cross the line. I could see the bridge was lined with bears, but it didn't have a doggone dime. I says, Pigpen, this here's a rubber duck. We just ain't gonna pay no toll. So we crashed the gate doing 98. I says, let them truckers

the Brady Line of Beaver. Well, here's said Dave, what you carrying in that cigarette pack? I said, I got my second driver, and he's gonna drive her all the way back. It's a big black pill, so long and round. To a driver, it's a West Coast turnaround. It's for the Beaver.

0: research hour.
1: It's always a treat coming in and seeing old Chaz.
0: Oh, Chazaroo. And Dante.
1: And Dante, yeah.
0: Good fellas.
1: For sure. Say, Dan.
0: Sorry, I was just getting a couple things dialed here. You're tuned into the Ramblin' Radio Show.
1: Oh, yeah.
0: What were you going to say, Andy?
1: Oh, just going to say that we put a playlist together and, you know, songs to truck to is what this is.
0: Yep, 2026.
1: 2026 songs to truck to. In fact, on our way here, we did get stopped by a truck. Actually, we had a pit stop.
0: It was
1: a pit stop, and we were behind a truck, so it's very serendipitous. So here we are.
0: We had to help the trucker out with some directions.
1: We did.
0: Nice guy. Seemed really nice.
1: Yeah, we should have told him to give the show a listen.
0: Oh, seriously? Dang it. Next time. Oh, well. You did just hear Dave Dudley, Freightliner Fever. Before that, Red Simpson doing Diesel Smoke, Dangerous Curves. Dave Dudley, 6 days on the Road. And, of course, to start it all off, C.W. McCall, Rubber Ducky, Convoy.
1: We got ourselves a convoy.
0: From his greatest hits. Yep.
1: Yep.
0: Bunch of trucking songs. And we're going to keep ripping into some here. Keep cruising down the highway. This one's called Hello, I'm a Truck. Red Simpson.
1: Truck's perspective. Interesting.
0: Here we go.
2: Hello, I'm a truck.

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And where do you think he left me? That's right, next to a cattle truck. Why couldn't he have put me over next to that little pink Mac? Gosh, she's got pretty.

0: He's a smokestack.
1: 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We are your hosts, Dan and Andy.
0: Woo!
1: Bringing you songs to truck to, of course.
2: Yeah, Andy, what did we just hear?
1: I have no idea. It's out of order, so...
2: That's right here. No, it's not.
1: Oh, okay. It's not? Give it a whirl there, Dan.
2: Okay, we got Willis Brothers doing Blazing Smokestack off 20 Great Truck Driving Songs. Freightliner Fever, Red Sylvine. Eastbound and Down, of course, Jerry Reed. Dwayne Eddy doing a beautiful instrumental, 40 Miles of Bad Road.
1: Love me some Dwayne Eddy.
2: Oh, man, what a hunk.
1: What a hunk.
2: Woo!
1: Jesse Coulter, are you?
2: Okay.
1: You dog, you. Honk, honk!
2: For that, Kay Adams. 6 days of waiting. Off her record, Wills and Tears. And Kay Adams again doing Little Pink Mac. Bud Brewer, Caffeine, Nicotine, Benzedrine. Did I say that right? That's a big word for me.
1: Benzos. You just go.
2: No, well, there's benzos. It's benzos.
1: I'll shorten it.
2: Another Bud Brewer doing Big Bertha, the Truck Driving Queen. We started it off with Red Simpson, Hello, I'm a Truck. If you just tuned in, if you haven't figured it out for yourself, we're doing truck songs, Freightliner tunes, road songs.
1: 18-wheelers.
2: 18-wheelers, moving on, getting out of town. You know, hitting the road. White lines. White line fevers. And we got Merle Haggard queued up. Ramblin' Fever. I think this bad boy actually wrote this for the Ramblin' Radio Show.
1: He did. Of course, this was in the works many years ago. And, you know, we went up to Mr. Hag and...
2: Mr. Hag.
1: Hey, bad boy. We're trying to do this this radio show out of, you know, Salt Lake City. Maybe you've heard of it.
2: Utah.
1: And he said, oh, hell yeah, I love that place. Sure, why not write this song for you?
2: He's like, this could be like your theme song or something. And we're like, oh, well, let's hear it. You'll have to run it by the committee. Mm-hmm. And so let's hear it all together.
1: Yep.
2: Here we go.

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The more I try to make a buck in this beat up truck, the more semi crazy I get. 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

0: Jr. here. 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
1: Hey, Lanier, this is old Cornbread Red. 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
0: Well, I'm a little semi-crazy from driving this truck too long, but I'll be all right.
1: Me too. What do you think of that?

0: Thank you to our queen.
1: Miss Dolly. Dolly Parton, I'm Gone off of Halos and Horns. And before that... before that, Highway Heading South. Love Is Like a Butterfly. And before that, we were Junior Brown, Semi-Crazy. off the album Semi-Crazy.
0: Ha. That's fun.
1: Do you get it?
0: Yeah.
1: You get it?
0: Yeah.
1: And I started it all off with Hag, Bad Boy, Ramblin' Fever. Oh, there's a freight train outside of the studio. You hear that? Not a freight train, a freight liner. A few of them. Oh.
0: We're broadcasting live from the highway.
1: Hey, guys.
0: We thought we'd go out on site since we're doing songs to truck to. It's pretty nice out here.
1: Andy, it's windy.
0: It's a little windy.
1: Can you hear me?
0: It's fine, though.
1: Andy.
0: Anyway. You're tuned in to the Ramblin' Radio Show.
1: Oh, okay.
0: You're on KUAA. Yeah. Playing songs the truck. That's really distracting. Anyway.
1: Yeah. Seriously, guys, can you keep it down?
0: I think we need to go back inside.
1: There you go.
0: Okay.
1: Let's get back inside.
0: All right, what do we have next, Dan?
1: Well, looks like we got queued up Randy Travis, Highway Junkie.
0: Ooh, this is a good one.
1: Yeah, here we go. Thanks for tuning in to the Ramblin' Radio Show.

0: That was Buck Owens, Driving Man, playing the songs to truck do.
1: Yep,
0: here on KUAA. You're tuned in to the Ramblin' Radio Show. We're here for a little while, a little while longer. We've definitely hit that 11 o'clock wall. So, here for a few more minutes or so. Out here on the freeway. it's good out here. Oof. The weather's great, you know. Gotta take advantage while
1: you can. And this moon.
0: Oh, the moon. Don't get me started. Before that we heard White Line Fever. Flying Burritos. Flying Burrito Brothers, that is.
1: Yeah, the bros.
0: The bros.
1: The Burr Bros.
0: Yeah. That's off Hot Burritos. Oh, that's a great record.
1: Mm-hmm.
0: Before that, we heard Emmylou Harris with I'm Moving On. And before that, Gear Jam and Daddy from our friend, Mr. J.P. Harris. That's older. That's
1: Oldie but a goodie.
0: Yeah. Before that, Sturgill Simpson, better known as Johnny Blue Skies these days. That's Long White Line. Wow. Okay. It keeps going. Cool.
1: Take a breath. Take a breath.
0: Take it away, Dan.
1: Do you need a drink of water?
0: I think so.
1: That's my turn. Del Reeves, Looking at the World Through a Windshield, off his all-time greatest hits. Before that, Dick Curless, A Tombstone Every Mile. And there it is, Randy Travis, to start us off with Highway Junkie, off Full Circle.
0: Thought we'd never get there.
1: You know what? I'm going to go back and listen to that album.
0: Yeah. It's a great album.
1: Yeah.
0: Mr. Randy Travis.
1: Old Randall.
0: Love me some Randy Travis.
1: Yeah.
0: When I was about 5 years old, I was like, I'm either going to marry George Strait or Randy Travis.
1: Oh, 5 years old. Mm-hmm. You just knew?
0: I just knew. So I'm still,
1: so which one did
0: still
1: you?
0: Still waiting.
1: Which one did you go for?
0: Still waiting. Yeah.
1: Well, what? So you're just... Are you just waiting on this freight train right now, or freight liner?
0: Yeah.
1: Like this one?
0: Yeah.
1: Well.
0: There's my ride. Gotta go.
1: This is me. Is this thing on? If you just tune into the radio here, you're tuned into the Ramblin' Radio Show on KUAA 99.9 FM. Thank you for tuning in this evening. We're here for a few more minutes. And we will be back next week with some more songs. Just a surprise. It's a surprise.
0: Could be anything.
1: Yep. And we are playing truck driving tunes. This is a... where are we at?
0: Oh, Dan, we're...
1: Where are we at?
0: We're still way up here. I think we could even continue this on next week, honestly. Look at
1: probably
0: this.
1: Could, but let's...
0: Yep.
1: We're going to play Norma Jean.
0: Okay, yeah.
1: Yeah, Truck Driving Woman.
0: Yeah.
1: Thanks for tuning in to the Ramblin' Radio Show on 99.9 FM. Burp, burp.

got her letter in an old mailbox I forgot I had at a little truck stop. And I read it once and then I read it again. I could hardly keep

0: Okay, Frankie Miller. Truck driving buddy Frankie Miller off the Super 7 series from Time Magazine.
1: Yes.
2: Yeah.
1: Time Magazine, huh?
0: Yeah, Time Magazine. Okay. Even, we've all had our share of those infomercials getting us late at night. Buying the Frankie Miller Super 7 series. You know what I mean, Andy?
1: Mm, I do.
0: And before that, Eddie Rabbit, Driving My Life Away.
1: Ooh, what a fun one.
0: That's a fun
1: Can't
0: one.
1: Can't not wiggle to that one, huh? a little bit of wiggling in the studio.
0: You're not lying. And Fred Eagle Smith, Trucker Speed off 6 Volts. One of my favorite albums, honestly. Mm-hmm. I love 6 Volts.
1: Mm-hmm.
0: Yeah, great song. Mm-hmm. Andrew Williams with the Sadies. Before that, Hey Truckers. From the album Red Dirt. And Truck Driving Son of a Gun. Dave Dudley off 6 Days on the Road. And to start that all off was Norma Jean, Truck Driving Woman. From her album Body and Mind. Yeah.
1: Great.
0: Thanks for tuning in. The old clock on the wall says it's about time to...
1: Judging by my silence, it's about time.
0: Andy, are you with us? Are you with us?
1: Oh, boy. I hit the wall.
0: Thank you for tuning in to the Ramblin' Radio Show here on 99.9 FM. 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And we have just one more for you, and we're gonna head out. But thanks so much for tuning in. We've got about 300 listeners tonight. Thank you so much. And we're gonna end this with Brennan Lee, Carol with an E.
1: Thanks, y'all.
0: Good night.
1: Good night.

what you mean when you use the word I. I've been very interested in this problem for a long, long time. And I've come to the conclusion that what most civilized people mean by that word is a hallucination. That is to say, a false sense of personal identity that is at complete variance with the facts of nature. And as a result of having a false sense of identity, we act in a way that is inappropriate to our natural environment. And when that inappropriate way of action is magnified by a very powerful technology, we swiftly begin to see the results of a profound discord between man and nature. As is well known, we are now in the process of destroying our environment as a result of an attempt to conquer it and master it. And we have not realized, therefore, that our environment is not something other than ourselves. In assuming that it is, we have made a great mistake and are now paying the price for it. But most people would agree with the lines of the poet who said, "I, a stranger and afraid, in a world I never made." Because we have the strong sensation that our own being inside our skin is extremely different from the world outside our skin. That while there may be intelligence inside human skins, and while there may be values and loving feelings, outside the skin is a world of mechanical process which does not give a damn about any individual and which is basically unintelligent, being gyrations of blind force. And so far as the merely biological world is concerned, gyrations of libido, which is Freud's word for blind lust. It should be obvious that the human being goes with the rest of the universe, even though we say in popular speech, "I came into this world." Now, it is not true that you came into this world. You came out of it. In the same way as a flower comes out of a plant or a fruit comes out of a tree. And as an apple tree apples, the solar system in which we live, and therefore the galaxy in which we live, and therefore the system of galaxies in which we live, that system peoples. And therefore, people are an expression of its energy and of its nature. If people are intelligent, and I suppose we have to grant that if, then the energy which people express must also be intelligent, because one does not gather figs from thistles and grapes from thorns. But it does not occur, you see, to the ordinary civilized person to regard himself or herself as an expression of the whole universe. It should be obvious that we cannot exist except in an environment of earth, air, water, and solar temperature, that all these things go with us and are as important to us, albeit outside our skins, as our internal organs, heart, stomach, brain, and so forth.
Now, if then we cannot describe the behavior of organisms without at the same time describing the behavior of their environments, we should realize that we have a new entity of description. Not the individual organism alone, but what would now be called a field of behavior, which we must call rather clumsily the organism environment. You go with your environment in the same way as your head goes with the rest of your body. You do not find in nature faces arriving in the world sui generis. They go with a body. But also bodies do not arrive in a world which would be, for example, a plain ball of scrubbed rock floating without an atmosphere far away from a star. That will not grow bodies. There is no soil for bodies. There is no complexity of environment which is body producing. So bodies go with a very complicated natural environment. And if the head goes with the body and the body goes with the environment, the body is as much an integral part of the environment as the head is part of the body. It is deceptive, of course, because the human being is not rooted to the ground like a tree. A human being moves about and therefore can shift from one environment to another. But these shifts are superficial. The basic environment of the planet remains a constant. And if the human being leaves the planet, he has to take with him a canned version of the planetary environment. Now, we are not really aware of this. Upon taking thought and due consideration, it does occur to us, yes, indeed, we do need that environment. But in the ordinary way, we don't feel it. That is to say, we don't have a vivid sensation of belonging to our environment in the same way that we have a sensation of being an ego inside a bag of skin, located mostly in the skull, about halfway between the ears and a little way behind the eyes. And it issues in these disastrous results of the ego, which, according to 19th century common sense, feels that it is a fluke in nature, and that if it does not fight nature, it will not be able to maintain its status as intelligent fluke. So the geneticists are now saying, and many others are now saying, that man must take the course of his evolution into his own hands. He can no longer trust the wiggly, random, and unintelligible processes of nature to develop him any further, but he must interfere with his own intelligence and through genetic alterations breed the kind of people who will be viable for human society. And that sort of thing. Now this, I submit, is a ghastly error, because human intelligence has a very serious limitation. That limitation is that it is a scanning system of conscious attention which is linear. That is to say, it examines the world in lines, rather as you would pass the beam of a flashlight across a room or a spotlight. That's why our education takes so long. It takes so long because we have to scan miles of lines of print. And we regard that, you see, as basic information. Now, the universe does not come at us in lines. It comes at us in a multidimensional continuum in which everything is happening altogether everywhere at once. And it comes at us much too quickly to be translated
into lines of print or of other information, however fast they may be scanned. And that is our limitation so far as the intellectual life and the scientific life is concerned. The computer will greatly speed up linear scanning, but it's still linear scanning. And so long as we are stuck with that form of wisdom, we cannot deal with more than a few variables at once. Now, what do I mean by that? What is a variable? A variable is any one linear process. Let's take music. When you play a Bach fugue, and there are four parts to it, you have four variables. You have four moving lines, and you can take care of that with two hands. An organist using 2 feet can put in 2 more variables and have 6 going. And you may realize, if you've ever tried to play the organ, that it's quite difficult to make 6 independent motions go at once. The average person cannot do that without training. The average person cannot deal with more than 3 variables at once without using a pencil. Now, when we study physics, we are dealing with processes in which there are millions of variables. This, however, we handle by statistics, in the same way as insurance companies use actuarial tables to predict when most people will die. If the average age of death is 65, however, this prediction does not apply to any given individual. Any given individual will live to plus or minus 65 years. And the range of difference may be very wide indeed, of course. But this is all right. The 65 guess is all right when you're doing large-scale gambling. And that's the way the physicist works in predicting the behavior of nuclear wavicles. But the practical problems of human life deal with variables in the hundreds of thousands. Here, statistical methods are very poor, and thinking it out by linear consideration is impossible. With that equipment, then, we are proposing to interfere with our genes. And with that equipment also, be it said, we are trying to solve our political, economic, and social problems. And naturally, everybody has the sense of total frustration. And the individual feels, well, what on earth can I do? We do not seem to know a way of calling upon our brains, because our brains can handle an enormous number of variables that are not accessible to the process of conscious attention. Your brain is now handling, or your total nervous system, to be more accurate, your blood chemistry, the secretions from your glands, the behavior of millions of cells. It is doing all that without thinking about it. That is to say, without translating the processes it is handling into consciously reviewed words, symbols, or numbers. Now, when I use the word thinking, I mean precisely that process, translating what is going on in nature into words, symbols, or numbers. Of course, both words and numbers are kinds of symbols. Symbols bear the same relation to the real world that money bears to wealth. You cannot quench anybody's thirst with the word water, just as you cannot eat a dollar bill and derive nutrition from it. But using symbols and using conscious intelligence, scanning, has proved very useful to us. It has given us such technology as we have. But at the same time, it has proved too much of a good thing. At the same time,
We've become so fascinated with it that we confuse the world as it is with the world as it is thought about, talked about, and figured about. That is to say, with the world as it is described. And the difference between these two is vast. And when we are not aware of ourselves, except in a symbolic way, we are not related to ourselves at all. We are like people eating menus instead of dinners. And that's why we all feel psychologically frustrated. So then we get back to the question of what do we mean by I? Well, first of all, obviously, we mean our symbol of ourselves. Now, ourselves, in this case, is the whole psychophysical organism, conscious and unconscious, plus its environment. That's your real self. Your real self, in other words, is the universe as centered on your organism. That's you. You say, let me just clarify that a little for one reason. What you do is also a doing of your environment. Your behavior is its behavior as much as its behavior is your behavior. It's mutual. We could say it is transactional. You are not a puppet which your environment pushes around. Nor is the environment a puppet which you push around. They go together. They act together. In the same way, for example, if I have a wheel, one side of it going down is the same as the other side of it going up. When you handle the steering wheel of a car, are you pulling it or are you pushing it? No, you're doing both, aren't you? When you pull it down this side, you are pushing it up that side. It's all one. So there's a push-pull between organism and environment. We are only rarely aware of this as when in curious alterations of consciousness, which we call mystical experience, cosmic consciousness, an individual gets the feeling that everything that is happening is his own doing. Or the opposite of that feeling, that he isn't doing anything, but that all his doings, his decisions, and so forth, are happenings of nature. You can feel it either way. You can describe it in these two completely opposite ways, but you're talking about the same experience. You're talking about experiencing your own activity and the activity of nature as one single process. And you can describe it as if you were omnipotent, like God, or as if it were completely deterministic and you hardly existed at all. But remember, both points of view are right. And we'll see where that gets us. But we don't feel that, do we, ordinarily? What we feel instead is an identification of ourselves with our idea of ourselves. Or I would rather say, with our image of ourselves. And that's the person. Or the ego. You play a role. You identify with that role. I play a role. It's called Alan Watts. And I know very well that that's a big act. I can play some other roles besides Alan Watts if necessary. But I find this one is better for making a living. But I assure you, it's a mask, and I don't take it seriously. You know, the idea of my being

whatsoever an aid. He deceived her night and day. How could some English word so small affect someone so strong?

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2: 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Perhaps the weather is interesting where you are, streamers. If interesting, I hope pleasant as well. 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So let's start things out with a track by Claude Speed. Add an E to Speed, so it's like Claude Speed. This track is called Are You Sorry?

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3: 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It appears to be storming still outside the studios here at the Arts Hub. Very interesting to watch the morning arrive. Not quite light, not quite dark. The first set of music was a perfect accompaniment, I believe. Not to brag, but we heard Patricia Wolf with a track called Springtime in Croatia, which was preceded by Bo Tuto from Masayoshi Fujita and Jan Jelinek. And we heard Claude Speed's Are You Sorry? And that is spelled Are You Sorry? Question mark. That was a nice set, and I've got a nice set coming up next. And in fact, I'm going to give all credit to B-sides of The Road to Zion, Mondays, maybe Wednesdays, and Fridays for sure. We will play tracks from a different show here at KUAA, obviously not playing the entirety of their show, but just pulling highlights. So I've got some tracks from the 920 edition of Road to Zion. We've got some Steel Pulse and other bands you might know from listening to Road to Zion. In fact, Steel Pulse starts things out with a track called Your House. Once again, B-sides and Road to Zion every Sunday from 1 until 4 p.m. right here on KUAA. Nothing but love, nothing but sharing around here. That's the way we do it, or try to.

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1: 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With additional vendors joining this year, the first Central Ninth Farmers Market will be held at 900 South and Jefferson Street, beginning June 25th, and will run every other Thursday through October 1st. They'll be running food out of the kitchen, the neighbors will be pouring drinks, and you and all your homies are welcome to come kick it with the community.
2: 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If you were listening to that station announcement, there is but one farmers market remaining. That's this week, Thursday, October 1st. We also have only one Twilight Concert Series event remaining. That's also Thursday, October 1. The War on Drugs at the Gallivan Center. KUAA will be on hand with a tent and table. I say that as information. Now, we are going to back announce that set of music came compliments of B-Sides and Rhodes is Ion, the 920 edition. That's still streaming at KUAAFM.org. Airs live between 1 and 4 every Sunday afternoon. In reverse order, we heard Aswad with drum and bass line from the album Live and Direct. We heard Hepcat with Goodbye Street, The Frighteners with Gotta Find a Way, Too Much Pressure on the Kid by Jackie Wonder. We started the set off with Steel Pulse and a track called Your House. At that point, it was raining, and now it is not. It turned out to be a rather dramatic drizzle here at the Arts Hub. Lightning, thunder, and sprinkles. Alas, it was a beautiful 20 or 30 minutes of gazing upon the beautiful skyline of this portion of downtown. If you've been here, you know. Okay, so we're going to play some tracks from the 1980s, from Japan, from Talk Talk, and a hit on Waking Life from Tears for Fears. That'll be coming up in just a bit. First, though, Night Porter from Japan. Thanks for tuning in.

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2: 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Our streaming numbers are growing ever so steadily. Thank you so very much. I'm giving up on the weather report at this point. It's not the dramatic weather event I'd kind of hoped for earlier. I was trying to manifest it. It was lightning and thundering, and it was kind of neat out there. Anyway, it's 8. Is anyone just waking up right now? Did your alarm clock go off just now and you're tuned in to KUAA and you're thinking, what did I just miss? Well, what you just missed is a track called Sowing the Seeds of Love by Tears for Fears. Prior to that, a song called I Don't Believe in You from The Color of Spring by Talk Talk. The Color of Spring is a perfect record. I'll leave it at that. We heard Japan with Night Porter. That was a nice set of music indeed. I've got jazz for you because we do jazz at 8 and 9 a.m. daily here at KUAA. Quick note before we get to the jazz. Thanks to Lily and the Utah Arts Alliance for the invite to volunteer at Fan X on Saturday. Or did I do that on Friday? Friday. We were down there on Friday and then revisited the event on Saturday. A very good time was had. If you were there and you stopped by the Dreamscapes booth and added a dream to be uploaded to the cloud, thank you for doing so. It was a good time. It was a really good time. So we're going to go ahead and get back to the music. This track is called Burundi, B-A-R-U-N-D-I. It'll be performed by Ethnic Heritage Ensemble featuring Khalil El-Zabar, who I've had the good fortune to see live. Fantastic player. Let's do this now.

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2: 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It is raining out there. It's a two-block walk to the coffee shop. Can I make it? I'm a caffeine-deficient rat. Stuck in this building. In need of coffee. Perhaps Tall Jay will bring me some. He's not quite here yet, but he will be soon. Breakfast Club, 10 to 12. Tall Jay will tell you stories about Fan X. I know this to be true. I know that he will tell these stories. We just heard Chocolate Milk with Action Speaks Louder Than Words. We heard Black Heat with Zimba Koo. We heard Skull Snaps with It's a New Day. Skull Snaps. Ugh. What an image. We heard Lafayette Afro Rock Band with Hihache. We're going to play some shoegaze music now. Shoegaze. Until 10. And The Breakfast Club. We've got Lilies. Black Tambourine, Swerve Driver, Amusement Parks on Fire, and Kraus. Kicking things off will be Lilies and a track called Collider. Here it goes.

Hey, friends, it's Thomas for the final time today. It's 9:58 on a Monday. I got to get out of here in a minute. We're hearing Amusement Parks on Fire with a track called Smokescreen. We'll let that one take us out. We heard Duel from Swerve Driver, Black Tambourine's Dream Baby Dream, and Lilies with Collider. It's been a great pleasure spending the morning with you. I'll be back at 7. Hopefully well rested tomorrow, but hey, life is life. Hope you have a great Monday. Really do. Bye-bye.

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4: 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Hope you all had a good weekend. I spent a good chunk of Saturday at FanX with my 13-year-old daughter. It was, we had a ball. Every year we pick a celebrity we want to meet. This year it was Molly Ringwald. Got her to autograph my copy of The Breakfast Club soundtrack. I mean, my show is called The Breakfast Club after all, right? I had to do that one. It was fantastic. We spent the morning hanging out at Utah Arts Alliance, the Dreamscapes booth there at FanX, which was super cool. Just gotten to meet a lot of people, see all the cool cosplays and all that kind of stuff. Always a joy. But I'll tell you, right after we met Molly, my daughter and I were walking to get a snack, and the overstimulation hit us, and we decided just to bow out, which is something that happens often at a con, right? Just a lot of people, a lot of cool things, but after a bit, it's just like, woo, it's time to go. Anyway, let's jump back into some more music. This is Lena Lovitch with her cover of The Four Seasons, The Night.

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2: 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You're listening to The Breakfast Club with me, your host, Tall J. That last one there was one of my favorites from Sparks. It's called When I'm With You. I think after every song, every time I go into a break, I say that was my favorites. I love a lot of music. Sparks, though, holy smokes, they are just fantastic. Before that, we had Say to Javu with Segregation, Depeche Mode with the Pain mix of Strange Love, and then I did the extended mix of The Cure's Hot Hot Hot from Mixed Up. That album was a big deal when I was a kid. Got some more fun stuff coming up. Like I said, October 9th, KUAA is throwing its 9th birthday party at Dreamscapes. That'll be an event in the evening for those who are so inclined. Anyway, let's get back into some music. Let's see, what have I got coming up next here? Oh, ABC, When Smokey Sings. This is another one that I love so much. I think you'll dig it if you don't already know it.

All right, this is Mike Cannon, Voices in the Dark. Before that, we had some Fine Young Cannibals and some ABC. This is my last song of the day. I will be out of here, but I want to leave you with one of my faves from Anything Box. This is Where's Love and Happiness from their album Hope.

I'm alone. 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
3: Hello, my name is Stephanie. 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Thanks to everyone who is tuned in from Salt Lake, West Jordan, New York City, Albuquerque, Ogden, Seattle, and elsewhere. So I don't see any Memphis up there. This is somewhat of a Memphis-themed show, and I may have mentioned before that the name of this show, Whatever, came from a psychedelic-looking sign on a smoke shop in Memphis, Tennessee. And this past weekend was Goner Fest, which is a music festival centered around Goner Records in the Cooper Young neighborhood in that city. So I have always wanted to go to Goner Fest, haven't made it yet. So this is a FOMO show where I've kind of threaded some of the bands that played there this weekend, starting with the legendary Death, a band I'm quite fond of. There is a doc out there called a band called Death. They're considered to be probably the first punk band in the United States. They hail from Detroit. So this track is from Death. It's called Freaking Out.

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1: Hello, you're tuned in to Whatever. My name is Stephanie. I'm here Monday afternoons from 1 to 4. Stay tuned. Sabrina will be back this week. She'll be here for the Independent Playground, followed by Al with the Riverbank and Salt Lake City Music Reality with DJ Daiju and DJ Jerry D, who bring you live recordings of local music from all over Salt Lake. Before that announcement, we heard Death, Politicians in My Eyes. And I just looked up that documentary that came out. It's called A Band Called Death, and it came out in 2012. I didn't realize it had been so many years, but well worth checking out. Before that, Billiam, Human Body Units. Chrissy Zebby Tembo, I Am Not Made of Iron. Before that, Kleenex, DC-10. And we started the show with another track by Death, Freaking Out, in honor of Goner Fest in Memphis, Tennessee. I can't believe I've missed it. I very much would have gone to see Death at Goner Fest, but so it goes. We're playing it on the radio instead. 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Thanks to everyone who is tuned in Salt Lake, Albuquerque, Ogden, Missoula, St. George, Tucson, Murray, New York City, Seattle, and West Jordan. So this next set is, there is no analog, American analog set in this set, but this set is all about American analog phenomenon for the most part. And the first track is called Landline. It's about telephones, which, by, the phone flashed again, and there was no one there. It was a dial tone. I apologize if I did not hustle over to the red telephone quickly enough. In any case, here is Landline with a track called Landline.

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4: 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Before those messages, we heard kind of an analog set with no American analog set in the set. That was the Boston Typewriter Orchestra, and that is literal. They are a typewriter orchestra based in Boston, with a cover of Suicide's Death Rider. Before that, a band called Beer. How it has taken this long for some band to claim that name, I don't know, but they are called Beer. They are touring now. They're a going concern. That track was called Pine Barrens. Before that, a band that played Gonerfest this past weekend in Memphis, which I'm kind of threading some of that through this show. That track was called UFO. I suppose UFOs are an analog technology, probably not for me to say. Before that, Bob Log 3, All the Rockets Go Bang. Death Valley Girls, Under the Spell of Joy. Before that, Artificial Go, Payphone, and we started that set off with Landline by Landline. Stay tuned. After I sign off at 4 o'clock, Sabrina will be in for Independent Playground, followed by Al playing folk stuff for the Riverbank, and then closing out the day with Salt Lake City Music Reality with DJ Daiju and DJ Jerry D, who broadcast live recordings of local music. So this next set will be more psych heavy. We're starting with a band called Electricide, who is coming to Salt Lake City later this month. This track is called Queen of Hearts.

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1: 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Before that announcement, we heard 15, 60, 75, the Numbers Band, about the iGame. Interesting fact about the Numbers Band, they were an 80s band, kind of lost to time, just got reissued. In the 80s, they were pranking, I guess, and they, or I don't know, I guess this is art, right? They pretended to be a lost 60s band, so they were lost twice. That was the Numbers Band. Before that, the Zoltars, 16, 17, 18, Living, New Candies, Dark Love. That track is about 10 years old, sounds a bit more contemporary to my ear. Before that, the Mystery Lights, Memories, and we started that set off with Electricide, Queen of Hearts. As I mentioned, Electricide will be coming to Salt Lake, I think I said later this month. I think my head's already looking toward Halloween. It's still September. I meant October. They will be at the DLC on the 23rd of October, and I've got a little more Electricide in this next set, but we're going to start off with some Lucid Vox. This track is called My Little Star. You're listening to Whatever. I am Stephanie, and you're listening to KUAA.

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2: 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My name is Stephanie. You're listening to Whatever. Before those two messages, we heard Nico, Lawns of Dawn. Before that, Old Sorcery with a cover of Willow's song from the motion picture Wicker Man. Before that, Electricide, You're So Weird. As I mentioned, they will be coming to the DLC on October 23rd. And we started that set off with Lucid Vox, My Little Star. So we're already almost halfway through the 2 o'clock hour. Stay tuned. I'm here till 4, and then at 4, Sabrina will be in for the Independent Playground, and then from 7 to 10, Al will be in with the Riverbank. That's a folk music show. And then finally, closing out the day, DJ Deju and DJ Jerry D with Salt Lake City Music Reality, and they broadcast live recordings of local music. So this next set, still a little psych-y. This first track is from a band called A Full Cosmic Sound. I suppose you don't get more psych than that. This track is called Organita. 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

little Durya Yellow. I knew I was going to mess this up. Durya Yaldarum and Group Shemshek. There we go. With The Trip is what we just listened to. I'm also excited to announce that KUAA will be presenting the show that they're playing here in Salt Lake City over at the Urban Lounge, happening October 18th. Don't miss it. All right. Before that, we had Deadline with Boat Peoples, Delassie with

Tam Tam in our 420 spot with Guardian of the Green, Dagan with Cosmic Upside Down. Before that, another Carole K track behind me now with Boogaloo. I'm going to let it play. 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

Just heard a little Broncho with Easy Way Out off of the Bad Behavior release. Before that, Rolo with Disappeared Pieces and Wooden Ships before that one with Eclipse. And we had Kila Payun, Chilean group, before that one, Sonia Dores. And we had Carol Kay again kicking off that set. Thanks for hanging out on the Independent Playground. I'm your host, Sabrina. Until 7 o'clock, might have a guest swing in and play some tunes as well. We will see how it goes, but for now, you're stuck with me. I've got, Secret Meanies is what we're listening to now. I'm going to let it ride. This is KUAA 99.9 FM.

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1: The important thing is this: to be able at any moment to sacrifice what we are for what we could become.

That was Sospesi nel traffico, Gianni Mazza, stuck in traffic. I hope you're not stuck in traffic, but it is 5 o'clock here in the Salt Lake City Valley. Safe travels to everyone commuting. I think the rain is holding off for now, at least in the downtown area, but safe travels on your commute. All right, I've got a little Dana and Alden to keep it moving. And we're probably going to start tiptoeing into some different sounds. Really went all in on the psych rock. Thanks for jamming with me. All right. I guess that's all for now. We'll talk soon. This is Dana and Alden.

little talking drum with Julian Lage, John Medeski, George Roeder, Kenny Wollison. That whole quartet with Julian Lage will be in Salt Lake City at the Commonwealth Room. Believe it or not, KUAA is presenting that show November 4th. You can find tickets for that somewhere online. The Commonwealth Room is, they also just hosted Aldous Harding. Really amazing show. Sam Burton opened. They just organized that venue, and they have like a kind of divided in half a little bit, doing smaller and slightly larger events there. Pretty neat stuff happening at our local venues. Anyways, all right, we heard before Julian Lage some Mez. It was a track called Mezga with Eddie Gomez featuring Steve Gadd on that one. I got it mixed up in the old computer. I swapped the title and artist. I'll fix that. We had Dana and Alden is what we kicked it off with. Just wanted to chime in and remind you about that show coming up. All right. William Pitt is what we're listening to right now. A little City Lights. I might let it ride. We got some more poppy tunes on the way. Some beats. Hopefully you're in the dancing mood. It's a little groggy out there. Maybe this will help put a little pep in your step. We'll see. All right, KUAA 99.9 FM. This is the Independent Playground. Thanks for being here.